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1: Truth. 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
1: There have been other nights.
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1: When the moon was bright.
0: Right on.
1: For the night I'm speaking about tonight.

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0: Mary the yay. 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
0: Y'all know Mother Nature. Boy Ric Flair.
1: Ric Flair.
0: You live in your phone, mobile home. I was really there.
1: I was hoping the hops
0: didn't interfere. But I didn't give a fuck.
1: I didn't give a fuck.
0: I didn't care about shit.
1: I didn't care.
0: Cause every obstacle I faced, I had to circumvent. I always knew I'd be a dealer. Had a little girl in the crib. My nigga, I'm a sitter.
1: My sitter.
0: My pure white make yours look like imitation vanilla.
1: Vanilla.
0: Before I boil it, I run the water through a filter.
1: Yeah.
0: My nigga.
1: My nigga.
0: Yeah. Oh. I wonder if they could tell I'm a dope boy. My first toy was a scale. I had no choice.
1: I had no choice.
0: Money talk. I had no voice.
1: No voice.
0: My mom wasn't home.

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I had no choice. Money talks. I had no voice. My mom was gone. I had no joy. I wonder if they could tell I'm a dope boy. On second thought, don't tell. I'm a dope boy. I wonder if they can tell I'm a dope boy. On second thought, don't tell. I'm a dope boy.

0: time machine is broken. And to be honest, I'm having trouble with coping. The heart's on my sleeves, my palms open. Logan's chosen language of strength. We carefully considered what those favors meant. I transitioned as the lens is tinted. Ski jacket from 93. The fleece was also older than me. The color vintage. Love was 3D printed. It diminished. All coins compounded with the interest as I lost mine. The trees fell without a single witness. I'm a cash faucet, I'm a gold mine. The litmus test for diminished stress during these pressing times. You weren't so bold. Petty crimes, willy fist rhymes. But we watched you fold. Sniff more lines than you wrote. Like, what's a man without a code? What's a man without a code? What's a man without a code? What's a man without a code? I walked along a lonely road. Tried not to gloat as I board another boat. Hands extended in the cold. I passed the cash, I broke the dough. He didn't even have a coat on. Hopes are lost up, but still I hold on. I'm a very emotional stone wall. All bite and no bark. Rolled the oats to close calls with appalling grace. Concrete face planted, head made of granite. Infinite expansion of domain. Wind chimes whistled in the rain. Foot soldiers hopping out the range. Set heaven since that day. Ever since that day, never looked at you quite the same. Never looked at you quite the same. Never looked at you quite the same. Ever since that day, never looked at you quite the same.
1: Is a mogul,
2: I don't care. I take my props. Fuck about props. I care. I do get my props. I'm not a mogul. I'm a tycoon. I sell oil. Don't disrespect me and say I do everything everybody else does. And I put up my own money. All these so-called moguls y'all talking about, you name one of them that put their own dough up. A boss, you're only the boss if you put up your own money. If you don't put up your own money, I don't care how much somebody gives you, you're nothing but a supervisor.

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1: Harold Velzermeyer with Axel F.
2: Ik kwam mij terug op de botsauto's. 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

0: Yeah. 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From Darlington.
1: My
0: England.
1: God, my girl's gone to London, but I never saved up. 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
1: Right, bitch.
0: Yeah, Black Dolphin, 773-312.

Just a little FYI of a message. Don't get me wrong, this ain't no SOS. What I'm saying, on the contrary, is that things couldn't be better. Anyhow, like they say, cut to the chase. Our spaceship is hovering a couple of feet over the terrain on this planet. We're in the constellation of Orion. 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

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It's habitat. 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
0: hungry trees,
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0: and slapping sheets, but rape, necro, and homelessness.
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1: we got Friday, and the sweetest taboo.
0: We got girls who eat your pee and poo, and guys who'd love to fuck your shoe.
1: And you got mommas with so much glee.
0: Since the skin lights from your crotch.

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This is not normal. This is not normal.

0: I would like to ask you some questions on art and life. I would be curious to travel in your head, Mr. Bickerton.
1: Yes.
0: May I call you Ashley, Monsieur Bickerton?
1: Yes.
0: Are you interested in ethics?
1: Yes.
0: Genetics?
1: Yes.
0: Cybernetics?
1: Yes.
0: Electronics?
1: Yes.
0: Panoramics?
1: Yes.
0: Is your work subversive, Mr. Bickerton?

Mr. Bickert, please will you pick up the phone? You'd be known all over the world, from the Bronx to LA, way up north by the bay, slick as oil.